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Please keep you through trials, fortune, through hella, 5 feet fella, one slick talking black Cinderella, real fast walking, spooky.

queen shit though. Cautious, how do you navigate through all this? Systematic, system antics, still keep smiling, stuck in traffic. Masking, itch face, I'm tired of asking. Bitch face, shy as fuck, I'm you on turf. My days are numbered on this earth. An ocean almost carried you down under. You're gonna have to find your tomb down under. Shit really looks no white down under. How you supposed to bleed black down under? The puzzle piece, the match is fixed. The new wave has been here for years. The same two-step and the same blueprint. Old school meets bold school, takeover shit. Action, no plan, fan on fam. Now I am who I am. 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

0: gotta keep moving.
1: Cause we all works in progress. Nobody's perfect. I tell you, I'm a work in progress. Cause I ain't perfect. Nuh-uh. Ain't nobody got the answer, so I question so much shit every day. I was taught right from wrong, but still it's hard to obey. Cause I ain't perfect. Nuh-uh. Nobody's perfect. Nobody's perfect. I don't hold no hatred for anybody who played me. I ain't got no feelings for women I made mistakes with. One of my exes and old friends and had a baby. Crazy how life could put people

0: That was Pour Filer Ma Tête by Sylvie Bouillon. Julie, you're also managing Sylvie Bouillon, yeah, as you mentioned, and Sam, the recording and the mixing. Mm-hmm. I think it's really amazing. It feels like you're really supportive of each other in this Francophone scene. How interconnected would you say are you in Canada? Like, did you three all know each other before, for example?
1: Yeah, we all live in completely different regions, but because it's such a small community that we are, we all know each other and knew each other before. But for sure, this week got us even closer because we got to be together in Berlin. So,
0: yeah, and I'm sure Anim also probably helps artists connect to each other, right? Like, how is the process of like network building? What exactly do you do as an organization?
1: I think it's through each other and through all the different managers or associations. So every province, we're divided kind of a bit like Germany, I believe. Every province has their own kind of government and institutions. And in every province, there's an association that helps artists evolve in the industry from being very baby artists to maybe getting someone like me or else or somewhere from another country to manage or work with them. So those associations do a lot of good work to work together so that the artists can meet each other across Canada and go do showcases in different parts of Canada too. And so there's lots of ways like that we connect.
0: Great. And then also like go to other parts of the world,
1: exactly.
0: Obviously. So yeah, like now you're in Berlin and you're going to be in Hamburg for the Reeperbahn Festival. Mm-hmm. Do you have specific plans in Berlin? Like, why did you want to make the stop here? Are you going to meet with people in the scene?
1: Yeah, we got the chance to work with a great local organizations that made this visit to you possible, as well as Dosman. There was a small listening show last week, and we got the chance to visit some amazing studios at Funk House, and as well, what was the name of Flow Studio? No. With Axel, amazing studio space, and so much love and openness when we went to visit and see. So a lot of the artists are all producers or auto-produce themselves. So seeing music studios and the gear and just like these mics that we're working with right now in the radio station is things that we find amazing. And German engineering is great.
0: Yeah, and that's also such a great opportunity to travel, I'm guessing, like for US artists and get more exposure. Can you say something about maybe some of the challenges also in making, let's say, French-speaking music more visible, especially like if you're from Canada and internationally?
1: Yeah, well, I guess the step one is that we already are so small that compared to other artists who create music and expect the world, hope that the world is going to be at their feet because their song's in English and everything's possible in the market, we already know that our pool is smaller. So trying to integrate is more with passion than anything else. And we get the chance to try and connect with people in a different way as well, I think. And that's why, like, being able to come here and talk about the passion of the music and the creation kind of transpasses the language aspect of the song. And that's kind of what happens at home too, because our communities around us speak English and not everyone understands, but often we transport and play in venues that people don't understand the language, and we're just used to that kind of interaction.
0: Great. Then I'd say let's go right into the next song that you brought. Mm-hmm. What does that one mean to you? It's by a different artist, by Lisa LeBlanc.
1: Mm-hmm. So you mentioned earlier how it looks like we're all connected and very helpful in a community. This is one of our bigger artists, known even in Quebec very well, in some parts of France, and I believe she also has been to Ripiban a while ago. And but she's still super humble and one of the artists that will help anyone if she can, and she'll participate. Actually, Sam in February did a showcasing at this really great event, Fuck Off, like the animal seal. And he was in Quebec City, and Lisa was visiting me. She's a friend of mine. And he was like, oh, do you think you guys could maybe like come for, like do some backups for a song with us? And she said yes right away, and she hopped on the song, and I did too, and we were singing back vocals with Sam for a traditional song. So it was really great. Someone with lots of love, and this song is about why not procrastinate a bit more? Why not do tomorrow what you could do today?
0: I like that sentiment. Let's take a listen.

0: Welcome back to the Alex Spotlight. It's like a Francophone Canadian special here today. And we want to introduce the three artists now, or the first one is Rayana. Hi.
1: Hello.
0: I read you are doing like electronic music with a lot of live loops and synthesizers, and you build like a soundscape or something. It's very different to the song we heard right now. So how would you describe your music in your own words?
1: Yeah, well, you hit the nail on the head there. I use a lot of live loops, and I am kind of in a space between soundscapes and songs. So my music lives somewhere in there. And lately I've been getting more and more experimental, and I'm getting ready to release a new album in 2027 that's purely instrumental, actually, instrumental electro acoustic and electro impressionistic. So that's a fun challenge to weave into my music live, which incorporates some vocals as well.
0: That's really cool. You are playing live, but you also do cooperations with dance projects or movies. Have you like some examples, or would you like to describe how you work together?
1: Yeah, in the last few years, I've had the chance to do a lot of scoring, and that's actually the name of my upcoming album is called Trame, which is score in French.
0: Yeah.
1: And so that album is actually a collection of a lot of the songs that I made with other mediums in the last few years. So I did a commission with the Royal Winnipeg Ballet, which is a beautiful dance company in the city that I'm from. And so that was so challenging and so amazing. And working with them was very different from working with other dancers I've worked with, because ballet, they choreographed to silence.
0: Yeah.
1: And I had never worked that way before. So they actually built their choreography first. And I came into the studio.
0: Yeah, I wanted to ask that. What comes first? So it's really,
1: it depends.
0: Yeah.
1: So when I worked with them, I arrived to the dance studio, and they were already dancing, and they had a full choreography. And so I was building underneath them. Whereas when I've worked with contortion artists or with contemporary dance, we build it together. So I'm there from the start. And so it really depends. But all of it, I just find it very, very inspiring.
0: So you like studied the dancing before, and then you had some images or some, I don't know, some melodies or whatever in your mind.
1: Sometimes it's by instinct. And then sometimes we have big conversations beforehand about themes and ideas, and we'll look at references together. And other times they just throw us in there and we see what happens. So it depends.
0: Was it always like a plan for you to work in multiple disciplines, or did it came totally randomly to you?
1: Yeah, no, it was not a plan at all. It just came one step at a time, no pun intended. And so as I went, I realized that I really do love working in a multidisciplinary space. Yeah. I first started with my first album. I produced a couple of music videos, and doing that, I realized, wow, I do love being in the artistic director role. And I worked with dancers in that context, and visual artists, and just imagining the whole production and how music fits with
0: more
1: that.
0: More dimensions.
1: Yeah, I love that.
0: So. That's really cool. We have a song on our playlist here. It's Juste un moment. Do you have a moment that you had recently that was really nice for you?
1: Yeah, in Berlin.
0: This week.
1: Yes, many, many moments, actually. Not just our mama, but many mamas. I love this city. I love being here. I hadn't been back since the pandemic. I used to tour in Germany quite a lot. And so being back is just totally lovely. And I'm very happy to be here.
0: And the song is from your last album, right?
1: This is actually a standalone song. It's a little in between. This is not a composition of mine. This is from a group called Chic Gamin, which is this awesome vocal group from Winnipeg, where I'm from. And I grew up listening to their music and looking up to them. And so recently I was commissioned by Women in Music Canada to create a cover of a group that I loved. So I did this one. And so it's a reimagination of that song, which at first was very acoustic. now kind of pulled it into my world a little bit.
0: Yeah, so we check it out now, I would say.

0: You're listening to Alex Spotlight at Alex Berlin, and that was Juste un moment by Rihanna, one of our three French-Canadian artists in our studio today. And here with me is also Jolie, a Franco-Ontarian singer, songwriter, and producer from Hawkesbury, Ontario.
1: There you go.
0: Welcome.
1: Hi.
0: You're combining in your music several genres like rock and indie, but also classic, and your album Dial?
1: Day, exactly. You got it.
0: was awarded Album of the Year at the Capital Music Awards. Congratulations for that.
1: Thank you very much.
0: Your approach is quite DIY, meaning you're an independent producer and you don't have a major label. It's very punk of you.
1: Yes, it is. I do own my own label now, so we do our own thing. So it's a very, very DIY moment, for sure.
0: Yes, Jolie Records.
1: Exactly.
0: Yes. It sounds like a lot of work. Like, how did you kind of make the decision, and what are some of the challenges of going DIY?
1: I don't think it was an option for me. It's just, you know, I started making music when I was 14 years old, and I started in the punk scene and the hardcore scene, and it was big during that time, you know, 2004, 2006 era of kids going to shows and being rebellious and having fun, you know. So it was just, it's how you did it. It's how there was no one else to help us, you know, so it was the way to do it. And I think this mentality never stopped for me. It's just, if I want to do something, that I have to do it myself, and there's no one's gonna help me. Obviously now I have a lot of help, and you know, there's organization and stuff. So, but it was the mindset, and it still is. And I think that's, you know, I'm not a real punk person, but in that sphere of my life, I am. So.
0: Yeah. Yes, you mentioned your own label that you founded with your brother, right?
1: With my wife, actually.
0: With your wife.
1: Yes.
0: Ah, yeah. But your brother's also helping.
1: Yes, exactly. And he's a drummer, yeah. And he's a mixing engineer with me and everything, yeah.
0: Yeah, exactly. But also with your wife, Celeste Lévis.
1: Exactly.
0: Who's also a musician.
1: Yes.
0: We're actually going to listen to a song of hers also later. And one of the things that you do also, I'm guessing, with the label is you give workshops,
1: yes,
0: right, in French-speaking schools in Ontario. How did you come up with that idea?
1: I'm actually a teacher as well. I don't teach every day now because I do music and that's my full-time job. But so giving workshops is just to give back to the community, obviously. All the French scene within Ontario, which is our province, is the music really goes through the school, and that's how we can, you know, obviously have shows and show kids that it's possible to do music in French, because outside of the school and outside of this kind of, how can I say this circle or this community, it's harder to find French music and it's harder to find French shows. So it's a way to give back, but it's also a way to just show kids that if they have something to say in their mother's tongue and they want to express themselves and, you know, maybe carry this flame that we all have. Mm. It's a good way to do this. So we do obviously workshops for writing and then recording and just a bunch of stuff within the music world. So it's very cool. It's fun to see what we can, you know, bring to the kids and what they can bring to us as well.
0: Yeah, it's so great. Also this kind of educational aspect, but that's also like fun and encouraging for kids and kind of like show them the tools of how to express themselves. Yeah,
1: I remember having those things in school. You know, I was not a great student, and I always loved, you know, playing music and creating, and so that's what we're trying to bring when we do those workshops. And it's been going very well, and we've been doing it for over 10 years now, and it's still going strong, and a bunch of school just started in Canada, so a lot of workshops are aligning for this year, for sure.
0: Amazing. That's very cool. For us Germans, or like Europeans, we maybe may not know so much about like French-Canadian culture. Do you have a favorite thing maybe in your community of Ontario, or like a favorite word that's very specific to that place, or anything you want to share?
1: That's a hard one. I don't know if we have like things that are like specific. Well, we do have. The thing is, we do use a lot of English words within our sentences, so that's one way. And the approach to our the wording, the way we phrase things are usually in English. So we'll say like de quoi tu parles de, which means what are you talking about? So which is a direct translation of English, but we say it in French. So there's a lot of those things that happens, obviously. But besides that, it's a very tight community, and you know, the French speaking or Franco-Ontarian are very close, and we just support each other, and it's a beautiful community, and I just wish that it just keeps growing.
0: Yeah. Would you say that makes it easier or harder to learn French if you learn it from your community?
1: It's going to be harder, I think, if let's say you're from outside of Canada or outside of Ontario and it's not like where you live. For sure, it's going to be a harder thing to get around. But I think there's always ways to make it work. So I think anyone can learn Franco-Ontarian if you want, for sure.
0: Okay, great. We're going to listen to a song from your album called Rêve d'enfant.
1: Oui, rêve d'enfant.
0: Which means childhood dream.
1: Yes.
0: Do you have a childhood dream that you would still like to see being fulfilled?
1: Well, I'm actually living my dream right now. So it's just beautiful to see what's happening. And I'm in Berlin, you know, talking to you guys. So I can't ask for anything better. But the song talks about the evolution of a dream and how you see it as a kid and how you see it as an adult. So it's just obviously everything changes and your perspective changes and your goals change within life. So it's just I'm looking back at my younger self and trying to explain this to myself in a way. So that's what the song is.
0: Great. Let's listen to Jolie with Rêve d'enfant.

0: That was Rêve d'enfant from Julie. And we are back at the Alex Spotlight, and we have like a Francophone Canadian special today here, and we had three artists, but now comes the last one. It's Samale. Welcome to the microphone. And you are from New Brunswick. It's from the East Coast, from Canada. And you are playing like blues and psych, but more with a more modern blend. And the special thing is you are speaking like Acadian. It's like an, I don't know, like a variation of the Francophone language. So how would you describe it and what makes a difference?
1: Totally.
0: Also in your songs.
1: Well, I guess the Acadian language is really called a Shek, and the Shek is really something that we've been working on for like thousands of years, probably without even knowing it, but it's just because we were so surrounded by English communities and we were trying to keep our French, that at one point we just, like a little bit like Jolie there, we just like merged the French and the English in a kind of sentence that's not really in the correct French.
0: Like the grammar?
1: Exactly. And even the words, you know, we could use also English words, but even our, like, it's really the same kind of thing, but it doesn't sound the same way at all. We all have our own sound, I guess.
0: So, and what brought you to your genre? Have you ever been listening to like the old stuff from the 60s and 70s? Or what was your inspiration?
1: Totally. Well, I grew up really with listening to bands like The Doors, the Jimi Hendrix, the, you know, that kind of sound. I just have a lot of love for the old blues, like the pre-war blues and stuff. For me, it's just like the great music. And I think like... When we got like easier with all our technologies in the 80s and 90s, we just got somewhere else that's also cool. But I really love to keep a song really really limited and making sure that everything that's in the song is necessary without even having like things you don't really need, I would say. So for me, like in the 60s, 70s, I think they were really more aimed on this kind of vision because they were more limited. So I always loved the vision that you're more creative when you're limited. So I try to push that in my project a lot.
0: You are also working as an audio engineer.
1: Yeah.
0: So you are like a big fan of analog production.
1: Oh, yeah,
0: right?
1: Yeah. It's kind of a problem, but I got a lot of...
0: It's expensive.
1: Yeah, a lot of expenses. But I mean, it's really a passion. And for me, it's not on the technical side either of even sounding better, but it's just a lot of the working process that it gives us. And you got to commit a lot. And it's a really nice experience to do with the bands. And I feel that it's a great way to push the band to perform on their best potential, really.
0: Yes, and it has to be on time.
1: yeah,
0: but it also creates like a moment, like it's really cool. I also like it.
1: Nice.
0: And you have been before to Europe, to Francophone countries to play your music. What did you experience here?
1: Yes, well, we've been pretty lucky in the last year. I think we've been in Europe 4 times in the last year, between France, Switzerland, and Belgium, and it's our first time here. It's like Judy was saying earlier, it's nice to expand it in a more Anglophone market, but also we noticed quickly that the Germans have a big passion for the punk scene and the rock scene, and so it's really nice to be here and try to show our product to those fans, because I think it could really match.
0: Yeah. Do you have some festivals in mind where you would like to play?
1: Well, I guess we're really, really happy to play in Reaper Bend next week.
0: Yeah.
1: It was a big opportunity for us. We've been wanting that for quite a while now. And I guess it's probably the one from Canada that's like the more popular, I would say. It's the Reaper Bend. So we're just really thrilled to be on the lineup this year.
0: And you are currently working on a new album. Would you tell us something about us?
1: Yeah.
0: What's the status?
1: Totally. Well, you did your research, because that's a pretty big secret. But I guess in Germany it doesn't
0: you don't have to speak about
1: it. No.
0: Don't feel forced to.
1: It's a little EP that's going to be called Maison Sans Refrain. That means house without a chorus. And it's just we've been... maybe in the last 3 years, we've been having a analog studio in a little village, and we've been doing probably a dozen of record in that lapse of time, and we just lost the space before getting here. So for me, it was really a passion project, and it was to put on tape every song that I wrote in that house before we leaving it. So it's just like 5 songs. And we don't have any chorus in all the songs. So it's just really like a storytelling of me maybe leaving for a bigger city, that kind of storyline, and all things that happened between the relationship, and we lost a cat, and just like all stories about the house. Exactly, really organic. Yeah. And I guess we could say that sonically, it's a little bit less psychedelic and maybe a little bit more focused around the words, but I still have the same band, and we were all linked for the same goal, so I think we're still in the rock blues kind of zone there.
0: Yeah, I have a last question. What would be like the dream collaboration for you?
1: Oh wow, well that's
0: it. I mean, can also be a person from the past if you want to.
1: Yeah, maybe a bigger. Yeah. I mean, I think that The Doors would be a pretty obvious answer, so I could maybe steal a couple of tones or something, but those guys know how to play keyboard and know how to rock a party too. I just love a lot of Morrison, so I think that would be a pretty good mashup.
0: Very nice. And we are playing a song now from you, and it's called Gérard. Who's Gérard?
1: Gérard is a pretty cool story, actually. My parents own a little foster home, and Gérard is like a older man that been living at my house for like probably 15 years now. I really grew up with Gérard. He's kind of my brother in a sense, but so me leaving, I think it was really hard for Gérard, because we were like roommates basically, and we were like really enjoying each other and making laughs a lot. So when I left, that was a big goal for me, just to make like a song that was telling a story.
0: Was it kind of a heartbreak, like on a different level?
1: Totally, yeah. It's like losing your brother, I guess. Yeah. We get there. I didn't really have brother or sister at home, so Gérard was like, I think he was the closest brother I had. So it was a really, really special to make him this song.
0: Okay, let's go.

0: That was Gérard by Sam Malay. The songs you all brought from the Francophone Canadian world, they all cover a really wide variety of genres. And because you're also in Canada and you all speak English, and some of you also make music in English, like Julie, you have a whole band that sings in English, right?
1: Yes, I do.
0: Yeah, the Great Diversion. I wonder, like, maybe as a question for all of you, how does it feel different writing and singing in English than French, if you're bilingual?
2: Yeah, well, because the structure of the languages and like the architecture of the languages is totally different. You can't possibly superimpose them on the same melodies, on the same rhythms. So I think for each of us, it opens different doors to write in a different language. And so I always view it as a bit of a superpower. And ironically, in the landscape of where we're from, sometimes our accents and our way of speaking can be looked down on because we have ways of speaking in French that are different from the norm. And I actually view it as a strength because it means that we can create something different and we can kind of act as butterflies and navigate in different circles.
0: Beautiful. Yeah, cheers to that. We're going to celebrate with another song by an artist, Julie, you know her very well.
1: Yes, it's Céleste Lévy.
0: Exactly, and the song is called Premier Juré.
3: I would come to an end now. Sorry, we have to say goodbye now. So let's make it short. It was really nice to have you here. And yes, how Nick said, we are completing this show with this last song from Céleste Lévy. But before we say goodbye, I have to something in German. So wenn ihr da draußen jetzt gerade zu spät eingeschaltet habt, um das Alex Spotlight zu hören, das könnt ihr bei uns in der Mediathek, dem Alex Kosmos auf alex-berlin.de nachhören. Dort findet ihr auch alle Spotlight Folgen. And it was really lovely to have you here today. And we wish you a lot of fun at the Reeperbahn Festival. Have a good travel.
4: Thank you so much.
3: Yes, and so we say goodbye.
0: Goodbye.

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Ozempic and promethazine, make a man lean. Mars daddy jet lag, make a bitch real mean. Turn into a meme, make a big scene. Broadcast it on the whole block live from the black box. Phone call, liberation or entrapment. Mercury in retrograde at midnight, all was well. But suddenly the box became engulfed with a beam of light. Somebody get some pussy tonight.

Yeah. This black box need a black ox. This black box is crack rocks. Coded and COVID sponsored and hosted. Like checking the yes box on a love letter, they go together. Black box. Like Snoopy and Woodstock, they flew around. Never found black box when the plane went down. Ooh, codified and codeine. Them niggas famous now. Same niggas shame us now. Black box is a dark place with no face. Thief in the night, no trace. Moving too fast and a slow pace. Back in the past, it was no race. Back up that ass, shake it fast with no haste. Cause you a fine motherfucker, won't you? Yeah, black box can be a place of life and death. But outside, in the air, is where the portal is. Khadijah and Harriet on a golden chariot. Flying high, 9 ETH above the dipper. While you greasing clippers, pleasing strippers. But if you need it quicker, weed and liquor. Live on TikTok. Blasted on the black box.

Now I'm swimming, I'm moving through water, I'm singing. I sing for my daughter, I grew like a lamb to the slaughter, and I walk through. Now I'm swimming, I'm moving through water, I'm singing. I sing for my daughter, I grew like a lamb to the slaughter, and I walk through.